Tango. Recycled plastic dice. Everyone can face a crisis, but not everyone can make it home. Everyone can face a crisis, but not everyone can make it home. And you're firing

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And I cried, 'cause I always could.

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If that's not luck, you know it's something. And it's been playing on my mind. Over and over again. And I looked, but I never jumped. And I fell, but I never loved. And I cried, 'cause I always could.

So why are you crying? 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Stop the lagging, worry about them brothers lagging on you. The sliding on you, bump and grind every night upon you. Getting slag upon you, crag upon you, then get target of you. Balling cause I ain't on you, what the fuck you mean? Aye, closest to trust I've ever seen. Well shit, well there I said it now, forget it like a dream. No regret, can't forget the shit you seen. Should've kept it clean. Aye, should've kept it clean.

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I make rats feel like the juniors. Say your time is coming sooner, just like Oklahoma. Money's coming sooner. I'm just a late bloomer. I'm big in high school. I'm still out here getting cuter. All these social networks and computers got these losers walking around like they ain't losers.

0: I love songs and I love song, like, you know, acoustic, stripped-backed, kind of very honest, raw songwriting, which sometimes that genre doesn't really adhere to.
1: I understand.
0: Yeah.
1: Also da habe ich was falsch verstanden. Also sie hat für andere sehr viel geschrieben und produziert und so weiter. Also sie hat ihre Stimme und ihr Wissen und ihr Talent anderen Künstlern gegeben. Und sie war aber eigentlich immer eher interessiert an dem einfachen, klaren, raw Song und so, Songwriting. Und das ist, was sie jetzt wirklich auch macht. Und also sie vermischt, you merge different styles of music, pop music, but also Punk, there's a punk attitude to it sometimes. Yeah. Ja, also sie vermischt so verschiedene Genres. Es ist Popmusik im Großen und Ganzen. Sie hat eine fantastische Stimme und sie mischt aber so das mit Elementen, also stripped down, Gitarren sind dabei und es ist ihr ganz eigener Stil, den sie kreiert hat. Yesterday I watched videos.
0: Oh no.
1: I had my little, yeah.
0: What have you seen?
1: Yes, wonderful videos. It's a journey. You did a journey. You made a journey. You went to Nashville and Philadelphia to write with other artists.
0: Yeah.
1: And you became sick or you didn't really were well. So.
0: Yes. I have always wanted to go to Nashville. It's like my dream to have gone and written music and going to like a writer's round where you just see 10 people with a guitar, you know, singing their songs basically. And so I got the opportunity to go to Nashville, and day two I was there, I was struck with this illness, and I'm not sure, you know, it must have been the flu or something, but I was just, I was stuck in a hotel room for 6 or 7 days, bearing in mind I was only there for 2 weeks. So I was just like, God, like, you know, typical. But I ended up, you know, writing quite a lot in my hotel room. And yeah, that led to this. Yeah.
1: That's a documentary. I mean, we don't watch artists, you know, being not well so often. And it wasn't private. It was personal. You told us your story. Okay, I don't feel well and I have to do this and I have to go back to the studio and this is funny and we feel with you. Also es ist wirklich, wenn sie diese Videos sich angucken, das ist lustig irgendwie und aber auch irgendwie, man sieht den Prozess. Also sie ist dann auch im Studio und sie schreibt zusammen mit anderen Künstlern, dann ist sie wieder im Hotelzimmer. Also es macht großen Spaß zuzuschauen und jetzt gibt es Musik. So there are new songs. There is new material coming out and you're working on a new EP, right?
0: Yes, yeah, there is so much music. So much music. And I wish I could release it all, but this next EP should be released in September.
1: Mm-hmm.
0: September. So the first song from the EP, Flying Cars and Sex Machines, that's come out. And yeah, I love that song. And I wrote that song in the hotel room where I was like my life, you know.
1: Yeah, right. Flying Cars and Sex Machines. So this is the title, or will be the title of the new EP. It's the title of the new single. And it gives us an idea what it will be about in a way. Also man kriegt schon so eine Idee, worum es gehen wird, was so ihre Themen sind. So what are your themes?
0: It's this EP. My first EP was very much me questioning sort of what I value and what I've been doing and what music I've been writing and how it's some parts of that weren't really fulfilling me. That was my first EP called So What, Who Cares? And then this EP, Flying Cars and Sex Machines, it's more of a social commentary on where I'm at and my perspective of the world. And, you know, like it can be a really difficult place to live in. And half the time I just want to sit on the sofa with my boyfriend and pretend that it doesn't exist, you know, it's definitely very different thematically to EP one.
1: Genau, also im Unterschied zur ersten EP, wo es so wirklich um Befindlichkeiten, wer bin ich in der Welt und so weiter und so fort und mit meiner Musik und so, geht es jetzt so eher schon um die 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Das ist das, was sie jetzt viel mehr interessiert und wir freuen uns sehr, we are very happy to have you here tonight.
0: Thank you so much.
1: We listened to 4 songs, 2 right now and then 2 half an hour later.
0: Perfect. Thank you so much for having me.
1: Yes, and wir spielen jetzt Musik und dann ist Amber Van Day here. Ooh,
0: thank you
1: very
0: so much. Thank you.

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This next song is called So Who Cares About Caring Way Too Much.

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My fear of the sea like a child.